Johnny Paycheck, Don't Take Her, She's All I Got, Saturday Night Classics on 99 Through the River. It's John O'Shea. Thank you very much for spending Saturday night with me. Here's Lori Morgan. You

Johnny Cash, Ghost Riders in the Sky, Saturday Night Classics on 99.3 The River. This was her second single and her second number one hit. Going back to 1994, this is Faith Hill and Peace of My Heart.

0: Faith Hill, Peace of My Heart, Saturday Night Classics on 99.3 The River. It's brought to you by Nicholson's Roofing and Siding. And in just a few moments, we'll find out what this week's Name That Song and Artist that belong to the lyrics that I have posted on our Facebook page. We'll hear that song coming up after Brooks and Dunn and Roseanne Cash. So keep it right here to Saturday Night Classics on 99.3 The River.
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Brooks and Dunn, My Maria, Saturday Night Classics on 99.3 The River. Did you guess that those lyrics belong to Earl Thomas Conley? The song is Love Out Loud from his album The Heart of It All back in 1989 on Saturday Night Classics.

0: Glenn Campbell's Southern Nights, Saturday Night Classics on 99.3 The River. And from 1989, it would become his very last number one hit. Earl Thomas Conley with tonight's lyrics, "I don't brag about you to everyone I meet. I don't sing your praises in the crowd. Oh, but deep inside my heart, you're the most important part. Oh, I'm just no good at love out loud." And congratulations to this week's winner of the Grand Tour Live CD, and that goes to Melanie Underhill. Congratulations, Melanie. You've just won that CD. And thank you very much to everybody that guessed on our Facebook page. A lot of folks guessing tonight. And maybe, I thought maybe this was going to be the week that I would make it really tough for folks, but yeah, guess I didn't do it. We've got one more CD to give away. We'll do that next Saturday, so make sure you stay tuned for that. It's Saturday Night Classics brought to you by Nicholson's Roofing and Siding. After this, we'll hear from Nova Scotia's Anne Murray.
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0: Graham Brown with Darlene on Saturday Night Classics on 99.3 The River. 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
1: I've always been the kind of man who doesn't believe in strings.

Any rabbit every which way but loose on Saturday Night Classics on 99.3 The River. We kicked off your 10 o'clock hour with Clint Black and the title track from his debut album, Killin' Time. Tracy Lawrence coming up after Willie Nelson. This is On the Road Again on the River.

You loved them. Your parents loved them. And some of your grandparents loved them. 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

0: do it for the money. 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Coming up after the break, we're going to hear a tune that was originally released in 1956 by Johnny Horton. However, this iconic legend, he released it in 1988. It became his last top five hit. That's next on Saturday Night Classics, brought to you by Nicholson's Roofing and Siding on 99.3 The River.
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Vince Gill, Liza Jane, Saturday Night Classics on 99.3 The River. Going to go back to 1971 with the Stampeders, right after the original version of When You Say Nothing at All from Keith Whitley.

0: The Stampeders on Saturday Night Classics on 99 Through the River, brought to you by Nicholson's Roofing and Siding. We kicked off that set with George Jones with some help from Marty Stewart. And that song was originally recorded by Johnny Horton way back in 1956. And then George Jones got a hold of it. He released it on his One Woman Man CD, and it became his last top five hit. Speaking of George, we've got more of George, some country gold on the way after Joe Diffie, next on Saturday Night Classics on 99.3 The River.
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0: Martina McBride, Independence Day, Saturday Night Classics on 99.3 The River, taking us to 11. We're going to hear from Waylon. We'll go back to the early 1990s with George Strait, and John Conley is next on Saturday Night Classics, brought to you by Nicholson's Roofing and Siding.
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Howard and David the Bellamy Brothers and Let Your Love Flow on Saturday Night Classics on 99 Through the River. It's John. Thanks for joining me tonight. Do appreciate it. We've got one more hour to go before we wrap it up for another week. We'll hear from Alabama from the early 1980s. Mo Bandy on the way. And if Bubba can dance, well, Johnny can't. Right now, here's D.G. Shepherd. And I loved him, everyone. I've known

Small Bandy, and It's a Cheatin' Situation on Saturday Night Classics. We're going to go back to 1982 with this tune that was written by lead singer Randy Owen. This is Mountain Music from Alabama on Saturday Night Classics on 99.3 The River.

0: Saturday Night Classics on 99 Through the River, Alabama from 1982, and Mountain Music. After the break, we're going to hear a tune that was released in January of 1988. It was written by the singer, and it was the title track of his album. It would become his third last number one hit of his career. That's next on Saturday Night Classics on 99.3 The River.
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0: Patsy Cline, Country Gold on Saturday Night Classics on 99.3 The River. Before we get too far into the night, we're going to hear from David Ball. We'll also take this job and place it somewhere, and we'll have a bit of Smoky Mountain rain on the way as well. But first, we'll head down the streets of Bakersfield on Saturday Night Classics on 99.3 The River.
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0: Yes, I admit I got a thinking problem. That's David Ball, Saturday Night Classics on 99.3 The River. And that's going to do it for me. I'm John O'Shea. Thanks for sharing another Saturday night with me. And let's do it again next Saturday, 7 o'clock, 5 hours of your favorite classic country tunes brought to you by Nicholson's Roofing and Siding. Before we get to midnight tonight, we'll hear from Tanya Tucker with her debut single going back to the early 1970s. Tracy Byrd on the way, and we'll have some Working Man Blues. Have yourself a great week, and thanks for listening to Saturday Night Classics on 99.3 The River.
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And I know it starts with hello, and the next thing you know, you try to be nice, and some guy's getting too close, trying to pick you up, trying to get you to run. 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
3: The city of Miramichi wishes to advise city residents that Farrell will be picking up leaves separate from regular household garbage the week of May 25th to May 29th. All leaves should be at curbside no later than 5 a.m. Please note, it is recommended that leaves be in biodegradable bags. Effective from April 25th to June 2nd, dumpsters will be located at the Public Works Garage on Mitchell Street, as well as the Lokiville Community Center and the parking lot at the corner of Timmerman Street and Polar Boulevard for those who wish to dispose of their leaves themselves.
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5: 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You'll like it here.
6: Our forecast is calling for sun and cloud today. We'll see high 22, except cooler along parts of the coast. Tonight, partly cloudy with increasing cloud overnight, light winds and a low 8. Tomorrow, we'll see showers and a high of 11.
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1: What's up, y'all? 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

There's James Barker Band, and you didn't hear it from me. Today's Best Country on 99.3 The River. We're in the middle of six in a row, Sunday morning in the coffee club. Welcome. And yes, the pot is filled to the brim. Definitely can spare you some. I'm John Matthews. Here's Kane Brown. This is I Can Feel It on The River.

0: Morgan Wallen, there's I'm the Problem. Today's best country on 99.3 The River, six in a row here on Sunday morning. Ahead of that, it was Thomas Redd and T-shirt. I Can Feel It, Kane Brown, James Parker Band. You Didn't Hear It From Me, Talladega with Eric Church. And Chase Matthew and Darlin', latest Miramichi forecast in just a couple of moments' time. After a pretty lovely day yesterday weather-wise, we've got another pretty good-looking one for you today. Maybe a little bit of rain activity for tomorrow. Details are just ahead for you on this Sunday morning. Today's best country continues with Dierks Bentley, Luke Combs this hour. Got some Coe Wetzel coming up. Also, Shaboozy, Cody Johnson. We'll head back a few years with Kenny Chesney and John Party. That's all before 10.
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5: The City of Miramichi wishes to advise city residents that Farrell will be picking up leaves separate from regular household garbage the week of May 25th to May 29th. All leaves should be at curbside no later than 5 a.m. Please note, it is recommended that leaves be in biodegradable bags. Effective from April 25th to June 2nd, dumpsters will be located at the Public Works Garage on Mitchell Street, as well as the Lokiville Community Center and the parking lot at the corner of Timmerman Street and Polar Boulevard for those who wish to dispose of their leaves themselves.
6: 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You'll like it here.
7: Our forecast is calling for sun and cloud today. We'll see high 22, except cooler along parts of the coast. Tonight, partly cloudy with increasing cloud overnight, light winds and a low 8. Tomorrow, we'll see showers and a high of 11.
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0: 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I tell you, Brett, pull away a Lebanon. 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

0: 99.3 The River, Miramichi's home of today's best country. There's the Rec Laws. Head of that one, Corey Kent with Coe Wetzel and Rocky Mountain Low. Days like these, Luke Combs and Brett Kissel with Dierks Bentley and some hurtin' songs for you today. We're coming up on 20 away from 10 o'clock. Welcome to day two of the weekend, Sunday morning. I'm John Matthews here in the Coffee Club. 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

There's Cody Johnson. 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Today's Best Country on 99.3 The River. We're in the middle of five in a row with some classic Kenny Chesney here in just a bit. And right now, Cameron Whitcomb. This is Quitter, 99.3 The River.

0: Well, there's Kenny Chesney. It's I Get Along, today's best country on 99.3 The River. Before that, Cameron Whitcomb with Quitter, The Fall from Cody Johnson, Shaboozy with a bar song, Tipsy, and Make You Mine started off that five. A tune from High Valley and Ricky Skaggs about 10 away from 10 o'clock. Your next hour all set to go here at 99.3 The River. Hang tight. Get a little top-up going on your coffee and enjoy music after 10 this morning from Jelly Roll, Darius Rucker, Dustin Lynch, some Lainey Wilson next hour, Thomas Rhett paired up with Jordan Davis, Luke Combs, Josh Ross, Dierks Bentley. 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

In the middle of a half dozen nonstop on this Sunday morning, it's today's Best Country on 99.3 The River. Owen Riegling and Tail Light This Town. Good morning. Thank you for joining me for breakfast and a hot beverage this morning. I'm John Matthews. Here's Dustin Lynch. This is Good Girl on the River.

0: Sunday morning with today's best country on 99.3 The River. There's Lainey Wilson and Hang Tight, Honey. Before that, Nate Smith with Whiskey on You. Good Girl from Dustin Lynch, Owen Riegling, and Tail Light This Town. Wagon Wheel, one for you to sing along with this morning. Dust off those vocal cords with Darius Rucker. And Jelly Roll got our hour underway. And Heart of Stone, a pretty good looking day today weather-wise. Mira Machie, your forecast details are coming up. And the music continues this hour. We've got Thomas Rhett with Jordan Davis for you, Luke Combs, Dierks Bentley, Josh Ross, Kane Brown and Marshmello, and some classic Taylor Swift all in the next 40 minutes right here.
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5: Our forecast is calling for sun and cloud today. We'll see high 22, except cooler along parts of the coast. Tonight, partly cloudy with increasing cloud overnight, light winds and a low 8. Tomorrow, we'll see showers and a high of 11.
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0: Brett Kissel, We Were That Song, Today's Best Country from 99.3 The River. Carter Faith with Betty, Ain't a Bad Life, Thomas Rhett, Jordan Davis, and Tennille Arts, and Don't Ruin Flowers. Good morning on this Sunday. It's day two of the weekend. I'm John Matthews, and I'd like to invite you to support the best of East Coast music later on today here on 99.3 The River as we bring you another edition of Maritime Center Stage. 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

0: Dierks Bentley, it's Somewhere on a Beach, today's best country from 99.3 The River. Five in a row there, Josh Ross and Hate How You Look, Beautiful Things, Megan Maroney, some Luke Combs, Say No Love in Oklahoma, and Over All Over Again, courtesy of the James Barker Band. We're about 10 away from 11 o'clock, 1 hour to go here on your Sunday morning. If you want to grab your coffee mug, maybe get a little extra Java on the go, we've got lots more in the way of awesome country music for you to start off your day today. Co Wetzel and Jesse Murph, one of last year's biggest hits. And we continue on next hour with Florida Georgia Line, taking you back a few years. Got some Jelly Roll, Morgan Wallen, Thomas Rhett, Jordan Davis, John Party, Luke Combs, and Shaboozy, all in your lineup after 11.
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1: 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I don't know.

There's Tyler Joe Miller just doing what she does. Today's Best Country on 99.3 The River. Sunday morning in the country. I'm John Matthews with you in the coffee club this morning. And here you go. Here's your mug. Coffee pot's over there. Grab yourself a nice full mug and let's enjoy some awesome country music together as we try and wake up on this Sunday morning. Here's Tay Bay and Emerson Drive.

0: Well, there's a six-pack on this Sunday morning. Today's Best Country for your Miramichi weekend on 99.3 The River. Tim and the Glory Boys and Take Me Back Road. Florida Georgia Line, hey, this is how we roll. Wake Me Up, Tay Bay along with Emerson Drive. Tyler Joe Miller, just doing what she does. Right on time, Lindsay L. and Co. Wetzel and Jesse Murph taking the high road this morning. We will check your forecast for the rest of the Miramichi weekend. Pretty good-looking day today. A little less so for tomorrow. Your weather details just ahead. And another four in a row, including Jelly Roll and Morgan Wallen. Hang tight.
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10: Our forecast is calling for sun and cloud today. We'll see high 22, except cooler along parts of the coast. Tonight, partly cloudy with increasing cloud overnight, light winds and a low 8. Tomorrow, we'll see showers and a high of 11.
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0: To Neil Arts, Somebody Like That, Today's Best Country from 99.3 The River. Ahead of that, Morgan Wallen, Love Somebody, Thought About You, some Nate Holler, and Jelly Roll and Liar. We're rolling up on 20 shy of 12 noon here on The River. Super glad to have you with me this morning. I'm John Matthews, enjoying breakfast and coffee with you on this Sunday morning, and we're about 20 minutes away from starting up the big countdown show. Yes, indeed, we've got Fitz in starting at noon with our second weekend edition of Country Top 40. Well, some big Canadian country news this week. The Canadian Country Music Association has announced St. John's, Newfoundland, and Labrador is going to be hosting Country Music Week and the 2027 CCMA Awards September 15th to 18th next year. This will be the first time that the event has ever been held in Newfoundland and Labrador, and the organizers are saying St. John's was chosen for its rich musical heritage, stunning coastal scenery, vibrant culture, and legendary East Coast hospitality. It's going to bring a memorable celebration of Canada's top country music talent. Country Music Week 2027 will offer a full schedule of programming, live performances, songwriter showcases, fan experiences, industry events, and of course, we'll all culminate with the nationally broadcast CCMA Awards live from Mary Brown's Center, the Canadian Country Music Association, and awards heading to Newfoundland and Labrador in 2027.
1: The City of Miramichi wishes to advise city residents that Farrell will be picking up leaves separate from regular household garbage the week of May 25th to May 29th. 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Effective from April 25th to June 2nd, dumpsters will be located at the Public Works Garage on Mitchell Street, as well as the Lokiville Community Center and the parking lot at the corner of Timmerman Street and Pollard Boulevard for those who wish to dispose of their leaves themselves.
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0: John Party, it's Head Over Boots, today's best country on 99.3 The River. Before that, Josh Stumpf and Highway Money. Right round here, some Dean Brody, Jordan Davis in that five with Bar None. And first up, it was Thomas Rhett and Unforgettable. In about 10 minutes' time, we're going to roll out the biggest 40 songs of the week. It is Country Top 40, CT40 with Fitz, starting at noon today here on 99.3 The River. I'm John Matthews. It has been a pleasure to hang out with you once again this weekend. And until next time around, have yourself a wonderful Sunday. Get outside if you can. I think it's going to be a good one for lots of that. Get outdoors, breathe some fresh air, touch some grass, maybe get to the shore, whatever you want to do outdoors today. Play safe, be happy. And my closing thought for you today, it's a good thing to remember, have patience. All things are difficult before they become easy. Enjoy your Sunday. See you next weekend here on the river.
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0: Jackson Westbrook right there. Painted you pretty. Backing up one to number 38. Coming up on the Country Top 40 with Fitz. All right, I believe that I might have just found our next professional wrestler. I'm talking about a guy built like he could body slam a tractor tire and still sing a love song right after. His name, Russell, the Honky Tonk Hammer, WrestleMania Dickerson. And trust me, this dude's got more energy than a Friday night front row at a county fair. So come on back. You got Fitz with the hits on CT40. Brought to you by Town Chrysler on 99.3 The River.
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4: 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You'll like it here.
5: Our forecast is calling for sun and cloud today. We'll see high 22, except cooler along parts of the coast. Tonight, partly cloudy with increasing cloud overnight, light winds and a low 8. Tomorrow, we'll see showers and a high of 11.
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6: Let's go.

It was so great to see Ashley last weekend at the ACM Awards in Las Vegas. So nice as always. And isn't it nice? She's got number 37 on the countdown this week. Ashley McBride with What If We Don't.

0: Let Him Anyway from Blake Shelton. Holding on at number 35 for another week. And is it me or you, or do I get tears every time I hear that song? I'm telling you, that one gets me. Country Time 40. Coming up on the countdown, my buddy Kelsey Hart says some of the best country songs don't come from success. They come from just sort of sticking around long enough to live a little. You know, you got to put in the work, put in the time. We're talking hits with Kelsey Hart after this on the Country Top 40 with Fitz. Oh, yeah. Yeah, yeah.
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0: 40. Playing far and wide from the original CT 40 studios deep in the heart of Texas. And you got Fitz playing all the hits. Doing this week's show with our friends at Fisher House, supporting military families all across the country. Check them out, fisherhouse.org, as we pick this thing up at number 34. His name is Shane Prophet. Loving this one. It's going to be around a long time.

0: he's backing up just one to number 33. That's Kelsey Hart right there with Fireworks. Coming up on the Country Top 40 with Fitz, we're going to be headed back to the CT40 launch pad. I can see it from here, where future country superstars get cleared for takeoff. And I'm talking about the artists who aren't just chasing dreams. They're strapping into the rocket ship and flooring it straight through the stratosphere. And trust me, there's something real special about hearing an artist before the whole world even catches on. It's kind of like staring up at the sky, right? Right before a meteor streaks across it. You know that feeling, so don't touch that dial. Don't mess with that Bluetooth. Don't even think about leaving the radio for a gas station bathroom break. CT40 Mission Control.
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Now here I am a thousand stones away from him. He recognized me.

0: We live in the land of the free because of the brave. From 2005, that was Tracy Adkins with Arlington. Man, that gets me every time. Our very, very, very special Memorial Day weekend troop salute is supported by my friends at Sleep Number. 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Save up to $1,200 on mattresses for a limited time. 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She's already got a backup plan. And find out where Lauren may pop up. Either way, Lauren Elena on the mic with Fitz, the F-I-T with a Z, after this on the Country Top 40.
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6: 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You'll like it here.
7: Our forecast is calling for sun and cloud today. We'll see high 22, except cooler along parts of the coast. Tonight, partly cloudy with increasing cloud overnight, light winds and a low 8. Tomorrow, we'll see showers and a high of 11.
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0: Lauren Elaine and Chase Matthew pulling up one to number 25 with All My Exes. Coming up, yeah, you're going to get more hits with Fitz on the Country Top 40 Countdown. And we're coming back with an artist who may have sold tens of millions of records, but he's got another interesting talent besides music. And I'm going to tell you who and what it is when we get back. This portion of the Country Top 40 with Fitz is brought to you by T-Mobile.
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0: Welcome back to the Country Top 40 with Fitz. And I tell you what, we are honoring and saluting our troops this weekend during our Memorial Day special, partnering up with Fisher House, an international nonprofit whose mission is to provide housing to the families of military personnel all over the world, a special organization supporting an even more special group of people. 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And with that, the countdown's going to roll on. Number 24 on the countdown, John Pardi, P-A-R-D-I.

0: Wrong Hearts. Crank it up one more to number 22. Coming up on the Country Top 40 with Fitz, who's getting ready to join me down in the vault? That's right. Professor Fitz is about to give you a country music history lesson in one of the most sacred places in country music, Bob Kingsley's CT40 Vault. And we're going to be stopping by the year that the most famous person in the world, interesting, was a Saudi Arabian king. And I'm going to give you all the details on that right after this.
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Names, then they sign their names for something they believe.

0: Ella Langley and Morgan Wallen on the climb and moving up 5 spots to number 17 with I Can't Love You Anymore. You are not going to believe what a 10-year-old boy in Texas is doing. Let's just say he is changing the world. Good makes you feel good. We got the good stuff up next.
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6: 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You'll like it here.
7: Our forecast is calling for sun and cloud today. We'll see high 22, except cooler along parts of the coast. Tonight, partly cloudy with increasing cloud overnight, light winds and a low 8. Tomorrow, we'll see showers and a high of 11.
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0: Don't We from Morgan Wallen, staying put at number 12 on the Country Top 40 with Fitz. Coming up on the Country Top 40 with Fitz, your CT40 fan favorite segment, Music with Memories. And it's from a listener from Oklahoma who's sharing a memory about her dad, an old pickup truck, a lake trip, and a country song that still hits her right in the heart every Memorial Day weekend. You don't want to miss it. 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
0: 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And we're getting so close to the top 10 right now. Your CT40 fan favorite, Music with Memories, is on the way. We're at number 11 with Chris Jansen, with me.

0: Beautiful Things from Megan Maroney, staying put at number 8. Country Top 40. Coming up on the countdown, we continue to go for a run to number 1. Plus, we're going to be chatting with a guy who used to think a popular social media app was strictly reserved for twerking. Because it sounds like my favorite app already. That is, until it started helping his career. And more on that coming up. Country Music's official countdown. Country Top 40. Thanks so much for spending part of your weekend with me. I really appreciate it. It's the highlight of my weekend on CT40. 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

0: mighty have fallen. Luke Combs down 5 to number 6. That's right. He's falling from the top last week where he was number 1 for the past 2 weeks was Sleepless in a Hotel Room. That means we got a brand new number 1 on the way. Memorial Day weekend is about a lot more than cookouts and three-day weekends and getting on the boats and the lakes. Coming up, my buddy Riley Green is going to get real about the kind of sacrifice that he says he could never, ever fully understand. You don't want to miss this. This segment of the Country Top 40 with Fitz is brought to you by the all-amazing Home Depot. Memorial Day deals are happening right now at the Home Depot.
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0: Riley Green holding on tight at number four for another week with Change My Mind. It's a great week for the hits on the Country Top 40 with Fitz. And coming up, Ella Langley talks about the family tradition that she broke and why talking with Jamie Johnson about USO tours gave her an even deeper appreciation for the men and women who serve. It's Memorial Day weekend on the Country Top 40 with Fitz, showing you some of that red, white, and blue. And we're counting down the biggest country songs of the week right here on 99.3 The River.
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0: Hey there, my name is Fitz. I'm 6'7", I'm from the state of Texas, and I love my wife and my seven kids, and I love sports, but I love country music, and I love playing the hits, right here on 99.3 The River. It's a great weekend to have you ride with me. You know, a lot of country artists have been talking about their connections to the military all week long. And for Ella Langley, it really is personal. Ella grew up in a family with a long, long history of service. And she says watching that sacrifice up close gave her a whole new respect for the men and women who served this country.
5: Well, I'm actually the first kid in my family to break a chain of not going to the Air Force. My whole family, I have two of my uncles are pilots. My grandpa was in the Air Force. I mean, literally just, I'm a military family. So I have so much respect. And I got to talk to Jamie Johnson about when they went over at USO tour and how it was just like they were riding it in Hummers and people were shooting at them over. I mean, and then they'd go play another show. And, you know, those people are risking their lives. So I get to stand up here and do what I do for a living. So, I mean, I have nothing but respect for that.
0: Ella Langley right now, y'all, with Be Her, number three.

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1: The city of Miramichi wishes to advise city residents that Farrell will be picking up leaves separate from regular household garbage the week of May 25th to May 29th. All leaves should be at curbside no later than 5 a.m. Please note, it is recommended that leaves be in biodegradable bags. Effective from April 25th to June 2nd, dumpsters will be located at the Public Works Garage on Mitchell Street, as well as the Lokiville Community Center and the parking lot at the corner of Timmerman Street and Polar Boulevard for those who wish to dispose of their leaves themselves.
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2: The City of Miramichi wishes to advise city residents that Farrell will be picking up leaves separate from regular household garbage the week of May 25th to May 29th. All leaves should be at curbside no later than 5 a.m. Please note, it is recommended that leaves be in biodegradable bags. Effective from April 25th to June 2nd, dumpsters will be located at the Public Works Garage on Mitchell Street, as well as the Lokiville Community Center and the parking lot at the corner of Timmerman Street and Pollard Boulevard for those who wish to dispose of their leaves themselves.
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0: 99.3 The River. 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